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1: 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I had a dream also. I was like a Dracula and I was like sick of blood.
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1: 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Ah!
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Philippine Standard Time, 19 minutes and the hour of 9 in the evening. And that topic is brought to us by Sanj Majala Birding Home, Balay Paanahan, located in Barangay Magsaysay, Katarman, Northern Samar. And this is me, your DJ Bloom, for the program Love and Retro.

yes, good evening po sa inyong lahat. I'm sorry, medyo na-late po yung pag-onboard natin for tonight. And yes, solo po ako ngayon. Wala si Kuya Chad. Today is my solo flight na mag-onboard ngayon sa programang Love and Retro. And I think it's about time to conquer my fears. Kasi medyo natatakot pa ako mag-isa eh. Pero I think it's about time.

listeners out there, thank you very much for listening right now. All here at 88.1 Radyo Bandera Katarman. And let me read first yung mga nag-comment sa atin ngayon. Hello to Sixer Rakit. Good evening. Thank you for listening right now. And yes, thank you for sharing your live for tonight. And I wanna say hi and good evening to Inday Ganda Mongkada. Thank you for listening right now here at 88.1 Radyo Bandera Katarman. And of course, for tonight, may topic tayo for tonight. Kahit solo lang ako ngayon, itatawid ko siya. Kasi somehow maganda yung topic for tonight. And I hope makipag-interact kayo sa akin. Kahit solo lang ako tonight, I hope samahan niyo ako from 8 to 10 in the evening. And then, my apology for being, you know, for being late somehow sa pag-onboard.

It's about green flags and red flags in a relationship. Again, our topic for tonight is about green flags and red flags in a relationship. So if we are familiar about it, you can share your thoughts, your comments, your suggestions, your perspectives, your point of views about our topic for tonight regarding green flags and red flags in a relationship.

Good evening sa'yo, Oktobre 30. Good evening, hi! Thank you for listening right now. Once again, to our listeners out there, thank you for listening right now. And of course, to those who are nasa bahay na, nagpapahinga na, and still naka-tune in sa 88.1 Radyo Bandera Katarman. Thank you for listening.

Once again, our topic for tonight is about green flags at red flags in a relationship. So if you have any idea, any thoughts about it, you can share it po sa ating comment section sa ating Facebook Live, 88.1 Radyo Bandera Katarman. And it seems like nakakalimutan ko mag-introduce kung sino ako. Once again, I'm your DJ Bloom, your official sweetheart on your radio. Only here at 88.1 Radyo Bandera Katarman, your number one most listened radio station in town. And it feels so good tonight na kahit late ako nag-onboard, sorry po. May nakikinig pa rin ngayon. Oh, may nakaantabay pa rin. Nakakatawa naman ang puso. Especially the Sexy Rocky, thank you for listening right now. Thank you for sharing our live tonight. I hope nandito ka kasi ang ganda ng topic tonight. It's about green flags and red flags in a relationship. I'm very much sure if you're here, sigurado ako ang tataba naman ng wisdom natin at saka yung mga thoughts natin for tonight. It's just that wala sa plano kasi medyo atras na banda ako kanina. I'm so sorry. If only then nakapag-decide ako, baka na-inform kita in advance. At na-invite kita na sumahan mo ako tonight. Para naman hindi ako nagsasolo. Si Kuya Chad kasi available pa siya next week. Anyway, our topic for tonight is about green flags and red flags in a relationship. Again and again, sa mga gustong mag-share ng thoughts, ng kanilang perspectives or any point of views, POVs, about sa mga green flags at red flags in a relationship. If you're in a relationship right now, or even single ka ngayon, tapos may idea ka about it, why don't you try to comment it now? Makipag-enter ka sa akin ngayong gabi from 8 to 10 in the evening. Only here at 88.1, Radyo Bandera Katarman. And of course, together with your official sweetheart on your radio, it's me, your DJ Bloom. For the program Love and Retro, sa ngalan po ni Kino Chinito. Oh, kasi it's been a long time na rin na hindi siya nagpo-program. So for temporary, ako lang po muna ang mag-onboard sa programang Love and Retro. Temporary lang to po. Baka mag-expect kayo ng so on and so forth na to, ha? Temporary lang to.

So for now, I'll be playing this song entitled Miss You Like Crazy. Only here at 88.1, Radyo Bandera, Katarman. And I'll be right back. Stay tuned.

Philippine Standard Time, 35 minutes on the hour of 9 in the evening. And that tantric is brought to us by Tang Inasal, ang mura na masarap pa. And also the tantric is brought to us by St. Majella Boarding Home, Balay Paanahan, located at Barangay Magsaysay, Katarma, Northern Samar. And welcome back to our program, Love and Retro, only here at 88.1, Radyo Bandera, Katarma. Together with your official Kanye Girl and Sweetheart on your radio, it's me, your DJ Bloom, na makakasama nyo from 8 to 10 in the evening.

I think let's start about the green flags, yung number one on our list. Yung consistent and active listening. Try to assess or evaluate kung yung partner mo consistent ba at saka active listening siya whenever nag-share ka ng problem mo, ng thoughts mo. Or baka ini-itsapwera ka lang niya whenever you share something. Kasi when we say consistent at active listening, ito yung hindi lang basta-bastang nakikinig dahil turn niya niyang magsalita. Because when you have a partner na merong green flags about consistent, being consistent rather, consistent siya at active listening, yun ang mararamdaman mo naman yun eh. Kasi whenever nag-share ka, tapos, for example, nasa nag-dinner kayo, tapos you share something about sa work mo, tapos na-observe mo that, you know, yung phone niya, sinet aside niya, tapos he or she really look at you directly in your eyes. It's a kind of gesture that he or she is really listening to you. Not just to what you are saying, but also to what you're also trying to convey, yung emotions mo doon. Kasi if your partner really into you listening, after mo mag-share, you know what? Mafe-feel mo yung comfort niya. You know, yung empathy from your partner. Empathy. Wow, what a word for tonight. Oh, yung mga nakikinig ngayon, baka mapag-Google kayo. 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Kasi sinasabi ni DJ Bloom. Anyway, yung empathy, it's somehow nararamdaman mo kung ano yung nararamdaman ng partner mo beyond sa sinasabi niya. 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Do you have any problem?" Yung mga ganyan. "Or do you have something to share with me? I'm here to listen." Yung ganyan. Kaya nga, nasa number one on our list siya, yung consistent and active listening. At saka, you know what? Sa consistent and active listening, when they remember the little things, yun, is napaka-special talaga nun. Kasi lalo na sa mga babae, it matters to us if our partner really remember those little things. Kasi ibig sabihin lang nun, our partner genuinely care about your thoughts, about your happiness, about your feelings, about your emotions. Yung tipong he or she is not just listening to what you share, di ba? 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Kasi dyan mo masasabi that your partner is really consistent. At saka meron siyang active listening. Yun, number one yun sa ating green flags. So check mo na ngayon mga kabandera if you have a partner na merong consistency at merong active listening.

Hello, Kuya Chad again. Thank you for listening right now. Shout out, DJ Bloom. Good evening. Good evening din sa'yo, Kuya Chad. 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Anyway, shout out to his wife, sa wife po ni Kuya Chad. Hello po Ate Meredith, good evening po. 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Kahit ngayong 9:44 na on the clock, sina-shoutout pa rin ni Kuya Chad, sana all. Kakaiba yung love language ni Kuya Chad.

by the way, I wanna say hi and good evening to our station manager. Hello po, good evening po, Sir Kenji. Sorry, hindi ko nabasa yung comment. Sorry. Medyo ginanahan ako sa pag-share ng green flags about consistent and active listening.

45 minutes down the hour of 9 in the evening. And that time check is brought to us by St. Magella Boarding Home, Balay Paanahan, located Barangay Magsaysay, Katarma, Northern Samar. Once again, sa mga kabubukas pala ng kanilang radyo, and to those who are still listening right now here at 88.1 Radyo Bandera Katarman, welcome po sa programang Love and Retro, together with your official Conyo Girl and Sweetheart on your radio. It's Mira DJ Bloom sa programang Love and Retro once again. Ang topic po natin for tonight is about green flags at red flags in a relationship.

Okay, for our number two green flags is healthy conflict. Yung tipong, you know what, wala namang perfect relationship eh. Kasi you know what, in a relationship, ang totoong green flag is how you and your partner handle disagreements. Yes. Diba ang ganda nitong number two green flag natin? It is healthy conflict. It is about how you and your partner handle disagreements. Hindi yung kapag may problema ka or kayong dalawa ng partner mo, one of you ay mag-tantrums, aduy, mag-tantrums or somehow mag-silent treatment or minsan naman hindi mo papansinin for how many days, hindi mo na-replyan, yung mga ganon. Kasi when we say healthy conflict, again, as I said earlier, there's no perfect relationship. It is about how you and your partner handle disagreements. Kasi you know what, a green flag partner, either he or she, yes, babae man or lalaki, a green flag partner will say, hey, let's talk about this. It's you and me against a problem, not you against me. 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Pero, both of you, kayong dalawa, hahanapan yun ng solution yung problem nyo. 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No? You know? Ika nga, di ba? It's how you and your partner handle disagreements. Kung alam nyo namang dalawa, it's just a petty things, yung mga maliliit lang na bagay, mababaw na bagay. Don't let your pride ruin your relationship. Okay? Kasi nga, it's just a matter of paano nyo i-handle maturely, in a mature manner yung relationship nyo. That's why napaka-green flag if you have a partner that knows how to handle disagreements. Alright? Itikyan muna ating green flags. 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Okay, here's a comment from someone, okay. 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But you know what? It's just a matter kung paano susuyuin yung babae. Oh my goodness! Okay, coming from Kuya Chad again. It's true, no? It's true, totoo. Kuya Chad, saan ka ba talaga? Sa kanya or sa akin? Chika. On the clock, and that time is brought to us by Tanginasal, ang mura na masarap pa. And for now, I'll be playing a song entitled How Could You Say You Love Me by Sara Geronimo, only here at 88.1 Radyo Bandera, Katarman. Stay tuned, and I'll be right back.

was Tourette by Monster 88, only here at 88.1, Radyo Bandera, Katarman. And it's already 10:07 in the clock, and that time check is brought to us by St. Magella Boarding Home Balay Paanahan, located at Barangay Magsaysay, Katarman, Northern Samar. And welcome back once again to our program, Love and Retro. Together with your official Kanye girl and sweetheart on your radio, it's me, your DJ Bloom. And yes, as what I discussed earlier sa ating program, ang Love and Retro, special sa topic nating green flags at red flags in a relationship, I already shared and discussed earlier. About dun sa dalawang green flags on our list. First, consistent and active listening. Then second, healthy conflict. It's how you and your partner handle disagreements.

ito yung mas malala na red flags talaga. 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And to you who's listening right now, especially yung may mga past relationship, tapos naka-experience na ganitong red flag. Number two red flags na pag-uusapan natin tonight. The ex obsession and disrespect. You know what? This is the second red flag and this is a classic how they talk about their past and how they treat other people.

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How they talk about their past and how they treat other people. You know what? If you encounter a partner, a suitor, yung manliligaw mo, tapos first date, second date ninyong dalawa, your suitor, your partner discussed about their past relationship, tapos napaka-toxic. 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Past is past. Whatever arguments, conflicts, misunderstandings, issues na meron kayo ng past mo, leave it behind in the past, okay? Kasi makakasira lang yan sa present relationship nyo. So, if ever ikaw, babae, napapansin mo that yours partner or your suitor na niligaw pa lang sa'yo, keep on talking about his or her past. Ay nako, tumakbo ka na. Huwag mo nang entertain yan. Baka later on, after a years or months, ikaw na yung ex, tapos hindi mo mamamalayan, ikaw na yung pag-uusapan. So that's really a red flag. You know?

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I hope na-share ko siya ng, you know, medyo maintindihan nyo, nakakapag-reflect kayo tonight while nakahiga sa kama or while nagkakape ng Mark Cafe or ng Best Green Cafe. I don't know how to pronounce exactly those cafe. Basta... Ah, yes! I wanna say hi pala and shout out to those law students studying in University of Western Philippines. Hello po, Kawai Kawai. Good evening. Thank you for listening right now. Until now, gising yan pa sila kasi nag-aaral yan eh. Mga future abogada, abogado natin. Future lawyers ng Northern Samar. 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I hope you understand the two red flags in our list. The love bombing, the guilt tripping, then about the ex obsession and disrespect. I hope kahit paano ano, nakapag-share naman ako ng thoughts that somehow makakapag-reflect ka while nagmumuni-muni dyan sa sofa or nasa kama ka na, tapos naka-tune in ka dito sa 88.1 Radyo Bandera Katarman. Together with your official Kanye Girl and Sweetheart on your radio, it's me, your DJ Bloom. And for now, I'll be playing this song entitled How Deep Is Your Love by Beaches. Stay tuned and check this out. And I'll be right back.

February 27 o'clock, and that time check is brought to us by Sanj Majala Birding Home Balay Paanakan, located at Barangay Magsaysay, Katarman, Northern Samar. Now you're still listening here at 88.1 Radyo Bandera, Katarman, together with your official sweetheart on your radio. It's me, your DJ Bloom, for the program Love and Retro. Time for me now to say goodbye. But before that, I'll be reading some comments here on our live. Coming from Kuya Roldan Laudenio. Hello, DJ Bloom. Hello po. Good evening, Kuya Roldan. Thank you for listening right now. Comment from Kuya Chad. Yes, Kuya Chad. Mas lugid na listeners natin. How I wish nandito ka nga tonight. Sabi ni Kuya Chad dito, tama it, sugat talaga sit pag una, kaya dapat consistent ka sa partner mo. Aww, Kuya Chad. Di ba talaga mas experienciado, ano, Kuya Chad? Dami mong alam. Pero anyway, yes, it's true naman, dapat consistent ka sa partner mo. Si Kuya Chad kasi very consistent niya sa partner niya eh. Pagbigay siya ng mga itong advice kasi coming from his experience for how many years. Then also shout out daw kay Six Iraqi. Hello Six Iraqi, thank you for listening right now. Good evening sa'yo. How I wish also nandito kayo ni Kuya Chad kasi ang ganda ng topic natin tonight about green at red about green at red flags in a relationship. I'm very much sure marami kayong mga inputs regarding this topic. And I'm planning to extend this topic tomorrow. 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How I wish tomorrow may kasama ko sa pag-onboard. 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

9:46 on the clock, and so about to part. 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Nagsala pa. 10:47 on the clock, and it's about time for me now to say goodbye. Those who accompany me from 8 to 10, kahit medyo na late ako, sorry po. Still, thank you for listening. Thank you for interaction with me sa topic natin na green flags and red flags in a relationship. And I'm planning to extend this topic until tomorrow. Kasi dalawang red flags at saka dalawang green flags pa lang po yung aking na-discuss at na-share sa inyo. So tomorrow meron pa. I hope may makasama ako tomorrow. Pero naman maganda yung exchange of conversation. Iba-iba yung perspectives, iba-iba yung point of views about this topic.

by Olivia Message that that in every story has an end, but in life, every end is just a new beginning. Thank you for listening with me, mga kabanderas. Stay tuned only at 88.1, Radyo Bandera, Katarman. And here's my last song entitled, Kahit Maputi Na Ang Buhok. Check us out. This has been your DJ Bloom, now signing off.

0: Dear Heavenly Father, as I lay down to rest my weary body, I come before you with a grateful heart. Thank you for guiding me through this day, for the blessings you've bestowed upon me, and for your unwavering love that surrounds me always. As I close my eyes, I surrender all my worries, fears, and anxieties into your hands. Please grant me the peace that surpasses all understanding, calming my mind and soothing my soul. Help me to release any tension or stress that may weigh heavy upon me, knowing that you are in control of all things. Lord, I ask for your protection through the night. Watch over me and my loved ones, keeping us safe from harm and danger. Surround us with your angels, standing guard over our homes and hearts. As I drift into slumber, I pray for those who are suffering tonight. Comfort them in their pain, heal their wounds, and bring them solace in your presence. May your light shine upon them, guiding them through the darkness into a new dawn of hope and restoration. Father, I lift up my dreams to you. May they be filled with your promises and visions of your goodness. Grant me clarity and discernment as I rest, that I may awaken with renewed strength and purpose to serve you faithfully. Lastly, I thank you for the gift of another day of life. May I awaken tomorrow with a heart full of gratitude and a readiness to embrace whatever comes my way, knowing that you are with me every step of the journey. In Jesus' name, I pray. Amen. Thank you for watching. I hope you enjoyed the video. If you did, don't forget to like and subscribe to the channel. See you next time. God bless you.
1: Mga kababayan, ang pambansang awit ng Pilipinas.

The songs brought to you by San Miguel Pale Pilsen, the true global Filipino beer. This is the mix. Ay, yeah!